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I love it too, all the feel-good songs. I'm Jen Austin. And every once in a while, a kind of deep thought comes creeping in. What about how to be happy? 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Look for the humor in everyday life. Easier said than done sometimes, I know. Spend time outside. Let go of anger. All these things will lead to more happiness. And money can't buy happiness, but it's fun, right? 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

night, we open up the phone lines at 1-888-633-5452 so that we can take your calls, hear your stories, pry into your business, and play a whole lot of love songs. 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

0: Hi, Jennifer. Welcome. This is Delilah. How can I help you?
1: I wanted to call you every year of my anniversary because my husband, Bob, proposed to me over the air on your show 16 years ago. I had come back from a trip out of town and I wasn't feeling great, and I was waiting for this yellow beater pickup that he used to call the Flintstone truck because it had a hole in the bottom. He could fit cherry pits through there. And I thought, I just don't even want to get in that truck. I just don't feel good, you know. And when I got off the plane, there was a guy with a video camera, and I found out later it was his brother. And I kept trying to think, who's this guy trying to film? Well, anyway, they picked me up in a limo at the airport. And so...
0: So you were happy you didn't have to get in the beater truck?
1: Oh, I was so happy. Yes. And there was champagne and all this wonderful stuff. And we were driving around in the limousine, and he played the recording of your show. And that's how he proposed to me. And it was just perfect. It was wonderful. You know, we have two beautiful children. It just was the perfect thing. We have a boy and a girl, and he's such a great dad. He's so patient with them. He's always a really good supporter. He goes to all the kid things. He doesn't complain. If he has to, he comes home early or goes in late so that we can work around my schedule, because I'm a hairdresser. So it can just be crazy. And he's just, not only is he a great dad, but he's just an awesome husband and friend.

The Tunnel to Towers Foundation is tonight's Delilah's Dilemma sponsor. 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At the heart of this effort is Steel Across America, a nationwide campaign that will transport a 24-foot steel beam recovered from the World Trade Center to communities across the United States. 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Tonight's Delilah's Dilemma is from Brenda.

0: who says, thanks for taking time out of your day to read my message. My husband and I have been together for 13 years. He's 10 years older than I am, and that's never bothered me until now, as we enter our 50s and 60s. We used to do things together, like going for walks, taking in a movie, going out to dinner, but we've completely stopped doing everything that held us together as a couple. On many occasions, I've tried to make him understand what's happening to our marriage, and all he can ever say is, well, I'm trying to work on it. When I try to get him to tell me what's on his mind, his response is, I don't know. We're often together 24/7 because we team drive an 18-wheeler, and all we do is argue. There are times I stay with my elderly parents, and he says he misses me. It's all lovey-dovey over text, but as soon as we're in each other's presence, we're like two raging bulls with steam coming out of our ears. I feel so lonely, so alone, so depressed and unworthy. I've been diagnosed with PTSD, anxiety, depression, and ADHD. I know this isn't helpful to our situation, but I feel like the breakdown in our marriage is a big part of our problem. Should I stay in the marriage or should I hit the road? Thank you from Brenda. Brenda, I am going to share my mother Delilah words of advice coming up next. 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

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Our colors will fade eventually. So if our time is running out, day after day, we'll make the mundane a masterpiece. Oh my, my, oh my, my love. I take one look at you, you're taking me

Lila's dilemma is for Brenda, married 13 years to a man who's 10 years older, and now all they do is argue. First off, Brenda, if I was with somebody 24/7, I don't care how much I love them, I would argue too. That's way too much time together. So you need to find some space in your togetherness. So that's the first thing I would say is find some space in your togetherness. The next thing I would say is, what are you arguing about? You say you're like two bulls, raging bulls. What are you arguing about? How about finding out what the core of the problem is and then addressing it? Maybe your husband doesn't love you anymore. Maybe his love has grown cold and he just wants to be alone. If that's the case, there's nothing you can do to fix that. But maybe there are core issues that you are fighting about that involve ego or control or substance abuse or jealousy or laziness or overspending or whatever. Maybe there are core issues that are eating at the fiber of your marriage and they're causing your husband and you to shut down emotionally to one another. I think a good counselor could probably help you figure out what the core issues are and then address those. So get honest, be transparent, be willing to work at it, and see what the future holds. Good luck and God bless you.

0: hope that this show is a calming voice in a crazy world, a place of peace in a chaotic world that wants louder noise, more lights, more flash, more arguments, more drama. We don't want that. I want to be like a hot cup of cocoa with an extra marshmallow on the cold winter nights ahead. I want this show to be like a warm blanket, a down comforter, when your soul, when your heart has grown weary and cold. I want the music to wrap around you like that blanket. I want this show to be a place where you can come and know that you are loved, that you are precious, that you are more valuable than diamonds or rubies or gold. You are precious. 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
0: What do you want to tell her, honey?
1: I'll just tell her that I love her. We've been married for 19 years. You're My Inspiration was our song, and she certainly still is my inspiration.
0: After 19 years, what does she inspire you to do?
1: Everything. And she's just a great wife, a great person. Everybody she knows and talks to loves her, and she just helps everybody. Just a great person.

0: was your day today?
1: 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Because we're going to share some great stories and, of course, wonderful songs all night long.

0: Hi, Jana.
1: Hi, Delilah.
0: What can I do for you?
1: I'm thinking my friends here in America.
0: And where are you going to that you're going to miss them so much?
1: I'm going home. I'm from Sweden.
0: Are you an au pair?
1: Yes, I'm an au pair, Delilah. I'm here for a year, and my year is nearly up in a month.
0: And so you're going to be missing the family that you've been taking care of, missing the kids that you bonded with.
1: Yes,
0: and missing
1: much.
0: All the friends you made.
1: Exactly, and they've been all so wonderful to me, and the church that I went to, they've all been like open arms and welcomed me into their group, and it's just been wonderful here.
0: So you've met and bonded and loved a lot of people, and now that chapter is coming to a close.
1: Exactly, and I'm just going to miss them so much, and I just hope God will bless their life, and I hope, pray to God that we'll meet again.
0: Well, I know that when true friendship and true love is established, all the miles in the world won't destroy that or even impact it.
1: No. So I was, like, so much

0: play a song for my friends and the family that I've been working for here to let them know that I won't ever forget them and I will have them in my thoughts and in my prayers.
1: I will find a good song to say that.
0: Thank you so much, Delilah.

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I don't know who needs to hear this, but somebody does. A lot of somebodies do. The two words I want you to write down on a big piece of paper or a small piece of paper, a sticky note. Put it on your mirror. Put it in your phone. Two words. Don't wait. Don't wait. Don't wait to say the thing. Don't wait to go back to school. If you want to do it, find a way to do it. Don't wait. Don't wait till you lose 10 pounds, 20 pounds, 50 pounds to live your best life. Don't wait to wear something that makes you feel beautiful. Don't wait until you meet the right person and you have the right job and the right house before you sit down and seriously think about adopting a child out of foster care or doing foster care. Don't wait. Don't wait to resolve that conflict with your sister, with your brother, with your ex. Talk it out, work it out, walk it out. Don't wait, because here in the U.S., somebody passes about every 10 seconds. A life is lost. And when that happens, they don't get a second chance to say, I'm sorry, I miss you, to say, let's go for that walk today, not next week, not next month, today. Don't wait. Don't wait for someone else to make you happy, because that's not the way it works. Live life fully. Love fully. Tell the people in your life how much they mean to you while you have this moment, this precious present. Do it right now. 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For women with postmenopausal osteoporosis at high risk for fracture, there's more you can do to strengthen your bones. Evenity is the

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0: If you were listening just a few minutes ago, I said I had two words for you. Don't wait. Don't wait for someone else to make you happy. Don't wait for someone else to take the first step to say, I'm sorry. They might not be. Forgive them now. Forgive them. That doesn't mean you feel all warm and fuzzy. And it doesn't mean you have to have a relationship with them. In a lot of cases, that would be pure foolishness. When somebody is cruel, when somebody is hurtful, when somebody purposefully abused you, forgive them. But don't invite them over for Thanksgiving dinner this year. That's not what I'm saying. Forgive them to set yourself free. And if you have put someone aside, walked away from a relationship to, quote, protect your peace, but that person did not purposefully wound you, they might have wounded you out of ignorance, out of addiction, out of exhaustion, out of being human, but they did not purposefully endeavor to do something hurtful. Get over yourself. One day you're going to wake up and find out, you know what? You're human too. And you make mistakes too. And you hurt people too. Not on purpose. Never on purpose, but just because we're human. Life is too short. Don't wait to make things right. It feels like time is sped up. Like everything is spinning faster and faster. People long for the simpler times, but they're not willing to do the heavy lifting to bring about the peace that we had in simpler times. Don't wait for things to slow down in order to reach out in love. Do it today. Do it right now. Make the phone call, send the text, write the letter, buy the ticket, sing the song, call me and make a dedication and say, I love you. I miss you. I want to reconnect. I'm sorry. 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

0: him is we went out when we were younger. Things didn't work out, and he kind of went his way. And he was a really playboy. And
1: she pauses. How can I say this delicately? He was a jerk.
0: Yeah.
1: He was a dog.
0: And he was a good-looking woman's man. And 20 years later, we got married. And I had two children, two boys.
1: And how many did he have?
0: He didn't have any, but he did have a few marriages. When we got married, no one thought that it would work out. And all of his friends, you know, were even making bets that it wouldn't last because he couldn't, you know.
1: Stay faithful, you know, and stay committed.
0: Exactly. And we have been married for 9 years. He's been an unbelievable stepfather to my two boys. He's been my best friend, and he has been wonderful.
1: If his love for you motivated him to do that, that's a pretty amazing love.
0: And it is, and nobody believes it. And every day we look at each other and we laugh, and he goes, I can't believe we're married after going out when we were 19 years old. And he's just the best, and we are best friends. And I tell everybody, don't ever get married unless someone's your best friend. And I guess that this was the time, and it will never end. I know for a fact that he would never do anything different and do anything with anyone but me. And it's just an amazing story.
1: That is an amazing story.
0: It is.
1: And you are very, very blessed to have that kind of trust.
0: And I'm so lucky. But he's also so lucky, because the best thing that ever could have happened to him was me and my two children. And I really feel that way. And so does he.

relax and unwind. It's time for you to stop stressing, stop worrying, stop beating yourself up, and instead start focusing on those that you love. Start taking care of yourself and hopefully enjoy the music all night long.

0: Hi, good evening. Is this Julie?
1: This is.
0: I love adoption stories. Tell me yours.
1: Yeah. So I was sharing, we're getting ready to adopt soon again. We had become foster parents, and we used to work on the other side of a foster family agency. And then we became emergency foster parents. And it was a 2-, 3-, and 4-year-old. So we went from 0 kids to 3 kids overnight. Then the next morning, my husband and I look at each other like, oh my goodness, what just happened? You know, so.
0: And where are those 3 children today?
1: Well, 2 of them went to another foster home, and the little boy we kept for 6 months, and then he eventually got adopted. And then through that whole, we were probably foster parents for almost a year, and our 10th child that came to us, she was our daughter. And so I had written you guys because when our daughter, who is 6 years old now, we had gotten a call for a 4-month-old baby. She was the 10th child that was coming.

0: listening to us. But I'll never forget the day they called. They're like, we have a 4-month-old baby girl, but she might be adoptable, but don't plan on it. And I was just so excited, but very scared and nervous. And so I said, hold on a second. And I talked to my husband and I said, Dave, they got a 4-month-old baby girl. What should we do? And I just never forget. He looked at me like, how can you say no? You tell them yes.
1: And so it sounds like your husband is an amazing man.
0: Oh, he's amazing. I have the best husband ever. Absolutely.
1: So the baby came to you, 4 months old. Did you get her that day?
0: Yeah, she came that day. And the crazy thing of all the kids that came, it wasn't like we were like, okay, let's really remember this day. But in the end, we remember every moment of that day. And I just see God's hand totally. And that's just amazing.
1: Let me play a song for you and your family. And congratulations. Aww. Thank you for sharing your story.
0: Thank you so much. I appreciate it.

0: sharing an autumn evening with you. Thank you for joining me. Thank you for letting me tuck you into bed still, just like when you were a kid. Do you have those memories? You and your sisters, your brothers, your mama, maybe your dad, driving around late at night, going home from soccer practice, swim team, cheer team, music lessons, whatever it was, and listening to the songs on the radio. Back then, that's the only way you could hear the songs. We didn't have the services you have now where you had music on demand. We had the radio. Thank you for letting me still be a part of your night all these years later. 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

So what are you going through tonight? Are you going through good times? Is this a season of hope and joy? Are you going through the flu that hit our house or a cold or whatever it is? Loading the kids up with elderberry syrup. They got the sniffles. It's like a petri dish. Thank God. Please, Lord, don't let me get it. What are you going through? Are you going through a serious hard time? A breakup, a heartache, a divorce, a disappointment, a betrayal? Oh, I hate betrayal. I hate it when I'm going through betrayal. I really hate it when I'm the one that committed the betrayal. What are you going through? I want to be here to be the soundtrack for your life each night. I want to play the songs that lift you up, that give you hope, that remind you that this too shall pass. Even the betrayals. Doesn't feel like it. Doesn't feel like it when you're in the midst of it, and it sure doesn't feel like it if you've ever been the one who betrayed and you can't take it back. That step you can't take back. I am here to help you through the tough times, to celebrate with you in the good times, and to cut out a whole lot of leaves because we are making decorations for my daughter, Delilah Jr.'s homecoming that's coming up in a couple of weeks. So we are cutting out leaves and making vines for the decorations. Thank you for sharing this night with me as I'm trying to push the button.

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0: you've called the Delilah Show. Who is this?
1: This is Cheyenne. In 2011, I got divorced. In 2012, we decided to reconcile and came back. And, you know, I'm thankful for that.
0: So are you reconciled with your husband? Have you remarried? Are you working in that direction?
1: No, we're not. We're not remarried, and I don't think we're working in that direction. I just think that we're comfortable like we are.
0: So do you live together?
1: Yes, we do.
0: And you're divorced?
1: And we're divorced. We came back home together for the sake of our kids, and then we just became friends. And I know that is so hard to believe, but...

0: We got to know each other all over again.
1: So it sounds to me like you guys are still in love.
0: You know, I do love the guy.
1: So why not try to bring the passion back?
0: Maybe.
1: Girl, let me understand this. Does he have a good job? Does he work hard?
0: Yeah, he has a good job. He builds boat docks.
1: So he's got a good job. He's a hard-working man. Is he good looking?
0: He's cute.
1: And you're not stupid in love with this man?
0: I used to be. Oh, my goodness.
1: What is keeping you from letting down that wall with him right now? Because I can hear that you love him.
0: I do, Delilah. I do. He is so good.

So what's going on in your corner of the world? Has someone recently broken your heart, ripped it out of your chest and stomped all over it? I hate it when that happens. If you're feeling sad and brokenhearted tonight, here's a couple of songs to help you cry.

0: this is Delilah.
1: Hey, Delilah.
0: What can I do for you?
1: I would like to dedicate a very special song to a very special lady in my life.
0: What's her name?
1: Her name is Brenda.
0: And tell me how much you love Brenda.
1: Oh, man, I tell you what, she is the most awesome treasure that God has ever placed in my life, and I just absolutely love and adore her with all my heart and soul, Delilah.
0: And what do you want to hear for her tonight?
1: I think the best and appropriate song for this amazing treasure that God has brought into my life is Amazed by Lone Star.
0: Now, you haven't defined this relationship with this lady. You said lady. You didn't say girlfriend. You didn't say fiance. You didn't say wife. You said lady.
1: Well, actually, it's more like a long-distance relationship type. And we met through a Christian singles group about, working on 2 months now. And it first started out as just a simple little email and then started chatting. And then all of a sudden, these little chats turned into a whole lot more, and we just absolutely discovered that we've got a whole lot in common that's just so amazing.
0: So, again, you haven't told me. Are you at the girlfriend stage yet?
1: Oh, yeah. Yes, we are. We are definitely at the boyfriend-girlfriend type stage.

0: And are we hoping it'll go a step further? Are we thinking this might be who God wants you to spend your life with?
1: Definitely. We both have really talked, and we both believe that God definitely has set us up in a situation where we will be each other's soulmates for the rest of our life and beyond.

Tonight's Delilah's Dilemma is from Brenda, who says, thanks for taking time out of your day to read my message. My husband and I have been together for 13 years. He's 10 years older than I am, and that's never bothered me until now, as we enter our 50s and 60s. We used to do things together, like going for walks, taking in a movie, going out to dinner, but we've completely stopped doing everything that held us together as a couple. On many occasions, I've tried to make him understand what's happening to our marriage, and all he can ever say is, well, I'm trying to work on it. When I try to get him to tell me what's on his mind, his response is, I don't know. We're often together 24/7 because we team drive an 18-wheeler, and all we do is argue. There are times I stay with my elderly parents, and he says he misses me. It's all lovey-dovey over text, but as soon as we're in each other's presence, we're like two raging bulls with steam coming out of our ears. I feel so lonely, so alone, so depressed and unworthy. I've been diagnosed with PTSD, anxiety, depression, and ADHD. I know this isn't helpful to our situation, but I feel like the breakdown in our marriage is a big part of our problem. Should I stay in the marriage or should I hit the road? Thank you from Brenda. Brenda, I am going to share my mother Delilah's words of advice coming up next. 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

0: smoothing off the rough edges of your Wednesday night, helping you to relax and unwind and look back on the day, hopefully with gratitude. Because no matter what you're going through, no matter what it is you're going through, and I know some of you have gone through a heck of a lot this week, there is still reason to be grateful. Because in the midst of whatever it is, if you look hard, you can find evidence of love, evidence of people that want to encourage you and help you. If you are going through a really tough time and you want some of that weight to be lifted off your shoulders, I dare you to try this. Develop an attitude of gratitude and list at least 10 things you are grateful for, even in the midst of your pain and suffering. Something to think about tonight. 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

0: And my husband has been so good to me and my children. I just feel like I've been totally blessed. You know, and I look around and I see all this horrible stuff going on in our world. And I look at my little life with my little family and my grandchildren and my granddaughter in the warming bun. I just feel like...
1: You got a little bun in the oven there.
0: Yeah, she is.
1: When is she due?
0: She's due around my anniversary. And so I'm just really excited about just feeling the love, you know, from my family. And I look at other people and I see how much they're not getting that kind of love. And, you know, their families are split apart and things. And I feel like I'm truly blessed.
1: You are indeed blessed.
0: And you know what, Delilah? Every day I look at my children and both of my children are drug free. They're strong. They have great jobs. They're raising beautiful children, and my daughter's just that's my baby, and she's pregnant now. My little Autumn is pregnant, and so she's giving me my first granddaughter, and I feel like the Crawford women are always going to be together.
1: You are indeed blessed.
0: So,
1: you know, I didn't know how much my mom loved me until I got pregnant.
0: Oh.
1: And then all of a sudden it all made sense.
0: Yeah. And when you hatch your little babies, and they're following behind you, and you're feeling like your hair is falling out because you're pulling it out. And there's grandma, you know. And that's what I felt I want to be. I want to be the greatest grandma there is.

So it's getting late. Are the kids in bed yet? The laundry done? The dishes done? The homework done? I didn't think so. Well, hopefully you are having a wonderful, relaxing night. I'm here to talk to you, to listen to you, and to encourage you all night long.

0: Hi, good evening. You've called the Delilah Show. Who is this?
1: Hi, this is Bailey.
0: Hi, Bailey. Welcome. What can I do to make your night a little more special?
1: I was wanting to call and dedicate a song to my Aunt Denise.
0: Tell me about Denise.
1: She's kind of like a second mom to me. I love her so much.
0: Tell me how she's like a second mom. What does she do in your life? What does she bring to your life that puts this smile on your face?
1: She's always there to listen. Whenever I can't talk to my mom about stuff, she's always there, you know? And I think that's what I admire about her the most.
0: I am so glad that my daughters have aunts or women who act as aunts for that very reason.
1: Yeah.
0: My sister and my best friend in the world, Janie, and my girlfriend, Gina and Dee Dee, they're aunts to my daughters. And I'm so blessed that they are strong, smart, wonderful women that can give my girls input when they feel like they can't talk to me.
1: Yeah, definitely. And that's how my aunt is, too. I think she's just great, and I love her for that.

0: You know, it can be so hard in times of trial when you're going through difficult times to remember that there is a tomorrow and that all things will be made new again. It's easy to forget that, especially as we head into the winter months, especially as we say goodbye to summer and sunshine and the days get shorter and the nights get longer and the leaves are starting to fall. But don't lose that special spirit inside of you. Let it remain there even when the trees are starting to lose their leaves. Remind yourself that things will be made new again. We'll be back. 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

0: 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If I didn't get to your request or dedication, I'm sorry. 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

0: Welcome aboard, Dwayne. What can I do for you tonight?
1: Oh, goodness, Delilah, it's my wife, Janet. She's just the greatest woman I could ever have possibly have met in my life. Janet was with me 15 years ago. We married. And then about a year ago, she acquired colon cancer. And through all her weaknesses, Delilah, she's made me strong. And I've always tried to support her through it all. And she's just been the love of my life, and I couldn't imagine losing her.
0: So we need to play a song, but we also need to ask everyone listening to send some healing thoughts, some prayers her direction.
1: Yeah, of course, there is good news with it. She had surgery through her cancer, and she has been a year cancer-free now, and things are looking up. We just continue to look to God for guidance and a healing hand.
0: So through it all, it sounds like you've been very blessed.
1: Yes, we have.
0: Let me play a good song for you and Janet. And what's your son's name?
1: Stephen.
0: For your whole family.
1: Thank you, Delilah.
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0: Here's what some of our patients have to say about how Red River has changed their lives.
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0: There's a lot going on in the world, and we'll tell you about the important stuff. 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
1: Good morning. Madonna is going back to where she created some of her biggest pop culture moments. She's going to be opening up the MTV Video Music Awards September 27th. This is going to be her first VMA performance in 23 years. The last time she performed there was 2003 with Britney Spears and Christina Aguilera. And coming in this morning, I had to stop to get some gas on the way to the radio station, and it hurt. Idaho gas prices have jumped 20 cents in 1 week, with the statewide average now around $4.82 a gallon. Every day I wake up now and go, do I really need to go somewhere? Oh yeah, work. And if you watched Dancing with the Stars last night, you saw Julia Stiles dance to Dolly Parton's 9 to 5. But she revealed something that made it really, really special. Dolly had personally approved her using the song just before she passed away. Julia said whenever she gets shaky or doubts herself, she just thinks about Dolly. Our weather wardrobe today. Now we're around 57 early this morning with thunderstorms in the area. Then Boise could reach about 86, 87 this afternoon. More thunderstorms are possible and some could bring some gusty winds and small hail. So short sleeves eventually, but keep that light jacket and possibly an umbrella handy. We're doing summer temperatures and spring thunderstorms today. As you know, it's Idaho. We can't do just one season. And that's your info to know before you go. Coming up here, 6:30. Got another chance to win your Trans-Siberian Orchestra tickets. Pre-sale doesn't start until 10 a.m. this morning, but you can win them before you can buy them. 6:30.

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0: 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So honored to be able to have such an amazing show and be able to help out our four-legged kids around the Treasure Valley as well. Now, your way to be able to win those tickets before you can buy them is answering this. 3 out of 4 full-time workers have taken a day off of work to do this. What do you think it is? 208-383-1079, or you can answer inside the Light FM app. 3 out of 4 full-time workers have taken a day off of work to do this. What do you think it is?
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0: 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It's nearly impossible trivia. Your question to win your Trans-Siberian Orchestra tickets. 3 out of 4 full-time workers have taken a day off of work to do this. Now, what do you think it is? 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
1: Go to the dentist.
0: Go to the dentist. 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
1: Is it going on a date?
0: No, it's not going on the date, but that's a great guess. 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
1: Well, I work at high school, and every time I ask the kids how they are, what they wish they were doing, they say sleeping. And they do take days off of school to sleep and catch up on rest. So I think we're sleeping, resting.
0: There you go. You got it. Yes. Who is this?
1: Heck yeah. This is Carrie.
0: Carrie, what high school do you work at?
1: Middleton.
0: Ah, all right.
1: And we are sleepy humans.
0: Yes, we are. And 3 out of 4 full-time workers have taken a day off of work just to catch up on sleep.
1: Well, heck yeah.
0: Well, congratulations. You got it. And before you can even buy them, you've got your tickets to Trans-Siberian Orchestra.
1: That is so cool.
0: Coming up next hour, Last Splash at Roaring Springs. Final weekend is going to be happening this weekend. We've got your tickets for that at 7:35 with Remember the Time. 8 o'clock, your first code, your first chance to get qualified for $25,000 with At Work Payday. And we have 4 tickets to Lagoon still with Lightmares and a Lightmares t-shirt. That's going to be coming up about 8:10. Lots going on this morning.

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1: So after these friends of mine had told me for months and months and months, probably a year or more now, about how great this show called The Bear was. It's like, you got to watch it. You got to watch it. So finally, I tried about, I don't know, a week or so ago to sit down and go, all right, I'm going to watch this. I tried. I made it about 20 minutes and fell asleep. But I thought, okay, well, maybe I was just tired. I wasn't in the right mood. So yesterday I thought, okay, I'm going to give it another shot. Everyone says this is great. So I sat down. I made it about maybe 10, 15 minutes longer than I did the first time, and I fell asleep again. It just was boring as all get out. So I tried twice, and I just can't do it. There's nothing that interests me about the show. So in my opinion, it is completely overrated for me. That is my opinion. But there's lots of things in this world that I think, in my opinion, are overrated. What about you? What, in your opinion, is overrated in this world? Doesn't have to be TV. It can be anything. What in this world is overrated to you? Other people think it's cool. They love it. They think it's delicious. They think it's fun to do, fun to watch, whatever it happens to be. But in your opinion, it is totally overrated.
2: The completely unkempt beard on men that looks like you live in a dumpster.
1: Well, that is a very, very vivid visual you just put in my brain there, brother.
2: Just very tired of the look. It never had a place. And this is beside the fact. My friends are going to say, beside the fact that I cannot grow a beard.
1: Okay, so this is not just a jealousy thing. This is you don't like that big, bushy beard look where a family of five raccoons could live in there.
2: Exactly right.
1: All right, I got you, brother. Well, thanks for the call. All right, what in your opinion is overrated?
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0: 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What is it for you?
1: Weaving in and out of traffic in your little foreign convertible two-door tiny thing and making everyone slam on their brakes.
2: Okay, so that was very specific. It seems like maybe you just dealt with that.
1: Yes.
2: Now, be honest, you're hoping that they're listening right now, aren't you?
1: Oh, that would be wonderful.
2: Well, yeah, because this way they actually

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1: I think that turning 21 is overrated.
2: Turning 21, huh? Okay, why?
1: All it is a really bad hangover, and then you want to go out, but you have no money. And if you go out, you can't pay your electric bill.
2: Yeah. Okay. Yeah. No, you're right. I remember that now.

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1: This is Jewel.
0: All right, Jewel, it's Remember the Time. See if you can tell me what year all of these things happened. It was September, and the number one song in America was Honey by Mariah Carey. At the movies, Michael Douglas had the number one movie in America with The Game at national and international headlines. The world was still mourning Princess Diana, who had been killed in a car crash in Paris just a couple of weeks earlier. And here in Idaho, rapid population growth, particularly in Boise, the Treasure Valley in North Idaho, was increasingly driving conversations about new homes, roads, and schools. Now, all of that, did it happen in September of 1995, 1996, or 1997?
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2: 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Yes! You got it.
0: That is it. Congratulations, Jewel. You got it. And you've got yourself a pair of passes to be there for the final last splash of 2026 at Roaring Springs.
1: Sweet.
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So your chance to win, gonna be coming up. But right now, just open up that Light FM app and put in the number 724 to get qualified. And on the way here in less than 10 minutes, Lightmares continues as well. Got 4 tickets to Frightmares at Lagoon. 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

0: 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It's time for more of Lightmares Theater. I've taken a famous movie that is absolutely in no way, shape, or form a horror movie, but turned it into a horror movie trailer. You tell me the actual movie, and you're going to get four tickets to Frightmares at Lagoon and a special edition limited Lightmares t-shirt. All right, here it is.
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15: 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It is heavy and steady coming out of Canyon County into Ada County. Construction continuing. Moores Creek Bridge up Highway 21. That project's been going on. It will continue down to one lane either direction. Looking for something fun to do this weekend? 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
0: 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Who's this?
11: Hi, good morning. This is Haley.
0: All righty, Haley. What was that absolutely not horror movie horror trailer?
11: Was that Rain Man?
0: It was Rain Man.
11: Oh, I knew it. Thank you.
0: You got it. And now you have four tickets to Frightmares at Lagoon and a special edition Lightmares t-shirt.
11: Oh, I'm so stoked. Thank you for making my Thursday.
0: You are very welcome.

We'll have more chances again tomorrow morning with Lightmares at 8:10 and Lightmares Theater. And coming up, a special interview with Al Petrilli from Trans-Siberian Orchestra as we get ready for those tickets to go on sale. That's coming up next on Light FM.

0: 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I am so excited about this interview. You know, I love the holidays, love Christmas. Obviously, Light FM is the Treasure Valley's Christmas station. But when I found out Trans-Siberian Orchestra was going to be back and they were going to be coming back to the Extra Mile Arena again, and Light FM is the presenting sponsor, and we got to pick a charity to be able to benefit from all the fun we're going to have at the show, it just kept getting better. And now I get the honor of being able to talk to one of the original members, the music director for Trans-Siberian Orchestra, and just all around guitar stud, Al Petrelli. Al, how are you, brother?
1: You had me right up until guitar stud, but I'm good. Thank you so much for that. How you? I am so stoked to get back to Boise for a number of reasons. First, we have Thanksgiving Day off there, which is going to be fantastic. So, you know, the band and their families, everybody gets together. We have a chance to kind of regroup. And then that Friday, man, we're just going to crush it. And this is the first time ever we're doing a matinee. We're doing two shows in Boise for the first time. So this is really exciting for us.
0: Well, it is. And because there's such a huge demand, as soon as I first started talking about that you guys were going to be back, I was getting call after call and messages of people just thrilled. And because of the popularity, you needed to be able to have two shows.
1: Yeah, I'm really excited. That means, you know, we did our job last year. You know, we did one show last year and a lot of people came out. And if

0: that many people enjoyed it. Now the demand is that we need to do a second show. I'm proud of what, you know, we did last year. I'm proud of the people in the organization. I'm proud of your community for embracing us, you know, spreading the word. I mean, listen, we've been touring for, 27 years, I think, now. People would come out with their kids. Now their kids are bringing their kids, so they're bringing their grandchildren, you know. You got three generations deep. And to have this part of the Boise community, have this part of your holiday tradition to the point where you demanded an afternoon show, I'm thrilled beyond words, and I can't wait to like show you how much better it's going to be this year than last year.
1: Well, and that is hard to imagine it being better, because it is one of, now, I won't just say one of the most phenomenal, definitely the most phenomenal holiday show I've ever seen, but it is one of the, it is in my top three of concerts of all time.
0: Thank you, bro.
1: When I first saw you guys about 20 years ago, I was with a different radio station at that time, and everyone was talking about Trans-Siberian Orchestra, and I'm like, what exactly is that? And someone tried to explain it to me, and it did not even scratch the surface. I had zero idea what to expect. I'm like, oh, okay, we're going for a symphony, for a Christmas show, great. And then the show started, and I was completely blown away.
0: You know, it's like people ask me, what's it like? I'm like, well, it's like if you watch a lightning strike on TV, kind of cool.
1: Uh-huh.
0: But not the same impact as if you're standing in the middle of it, you know? Not God, don't stand in the middle of a lightning storm. But, you know, there's something about watching it on TV and being there up close and personal and sensing the whole thing, the energy from the crowd, the impact of the band, the story, the narration, everything about it. You have to be in that building to understand.
1: Exactly, to feel. And this is a show that you will feel from the very first moment till the last note ends, and probably several hours afterwards.
0: Well, hopefully, because good art should, like, you know, make a change in your day and your perception and your mood. I want people to walk out of that building and go, man, that was absolutely amazing.
1: Yes.
0: And it wasn't a mortgage payment to take my family.
1: Yeah, exactly.
0: That's something that's equally as important to us, man. With the economy, with ticket prices and grocery prices, not a TSO show. If you're looking at TSO tickets and all of a sudden you're in the $200-$400 range, you're on the wrong website. 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Go back to trans-siberian.com. That's one of the most important things to me. Other than wanting to do a great show, I don't want people having to think they need to take out a brand new credit card to come spend the holidays with us. That ain't what we're here for.
1: It's amazing. The tickets are going to go on sale this Friday, so make sure and mark that day, and I'll be talking about it more, so you'll know that the tickets are going on sale. Everything is, you can find at lightonline.com and inside the Light FM app as well. We have all the information there, and of course, I've been giving you chances to win the tickets before you can buy them, but definitely get your tickets coming up this Friday, and every single ticket that is sold for that matinee of performance, Trans-Siberian Orchestra is going to be donating $1 to the charity of our choice, and we picked the Idaho Humane Society, which they are so thrilled when they found out about your generosity.
0: I love it. Listen, this is going back to Paul O'Neill, show one, 1999, Tower Theater, Philadelphia, sold out. He was so stoked, as were all of us, that we've never toured before. We put tickets on sale. It sold out, I don't know, half an hour, 45 minutes, whatever it was. That Paul said, I want to do something special for the community. I want to give back a portion of the ticket sales. Now, $1 from every ticket we ever sell goes back into the community. And I think we hit about 22 million tickets last year. Yeah. If you do the math, he is making a difference. And to be part of the Humane Society in Boise, fantastic. Love it.
1: Well, Al, I'm so looking forward to the show. I'm looking forward to getting to see you again and getting to hang out with you and experience the brand new show. It's going to be coming up on the 27th of November. Again, there's two shows, 2 p.m. and at 7 p.m. They're at Extra Mile Arena. Tickets are going to go on sale this Friday. Do not miss the Trans-Siberian Orchestra.
0: Corey, thanks so much for your time. Again, my brother, all my best to your family. I can't wait to see all of them at the show in a couple months.
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3: 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It is heavy and steady coming out of Canyon County into Ada County. Construction continuing. Moores Creek Bridge up Highway 21. That project's been going on. It will continue down to one lane either direction. 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

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That is coming up at 9 o'clock this morning on Light. 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

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There was a research company that sent over 20,000 fake job applications to 5,000 different companies just to kind of see where the bias lies when people are looking for new employees. What do you think the number one factor in making that hiring decision was? And it was something that transcended every single industry they sent these applications to. If you said age, you are 100% correct.

So Frightmares at Lagoon got a little facelift this year. It's a 107.9 Light FM. I'm Michelle Hart. And the Seance Show, all new for 2026. Frightening Frisco going to be in a new location. And it's not spooky scary. It's like thrill ride scary. A new ride opened this season, too. It's your chance to check out Nutcracker. Corey Michaels is going to have your chance to win tickets with Lightmares all week at 8:10. Oh, man.

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1: They say the holy water's watered down, and this town's lost its faith. 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Oh my, my, oh my, my love, I take one look at you, you're taking me out.

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0: 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Another code coming your way just after 11 o'clock. Since today is the first day of our 25K at work payday, I'm curious, what would you spend that money on?
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When people you know find out that you're a runner, do they ask you questions like, is the runner's high real? You know it is, but now science says it is too. They found that if you exercise 1 to 3 times a week, you can increase your happiness by 25%. That number jumps to 75% when you work out 4 to 5 times a week. So go to the gym or go for a run after work. You'll be glad you

I mean, you might be excited about the Nightmare Midway and Frightening Frisco. Me, I still haven't gotten to ride Primordial, so that's the top of my list. It's 107.9 Light FM. Hey, it's Michelle Hart. 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

0: 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Oh no, they've redone it for 2026. 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
1: Your kid is all mortified about how they're going to look in their school pictures this year. You're sitting there going, I'm just trying to figure out how to finance these. I'm talking about braces. If this is the year that you have a kid or two kids going to the orthodontist to get those put on, let us help when you win $25,000 at their at-work payday. Stick around. Another code to win that cash is coming up just after 1 o'clock.

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I'm Michelle Hart, and the Seance Show, all new for 2026. 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

0: 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Another Cody is coming your way just after 2 o'clock. Today is the first day of our 25K at work payday. If you won the cash, what's the first thing you're spending it on?
1: 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For sure, a big shade structure to keep the sun off my head, and maybe a little vacation in there somewhere.

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I mean, you might be excited about the Nightmare Midway and Frightening Frisco. Me, I still haven't gotten to ride Primordial, so that's the top of my list. 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Hey, it's Michelle Hart. 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
1: 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Oh my, my, oh my, my love, I take one look at you, you're taking me.

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Here's a thought we haven't had yet today. Whatever happened to the Spice Girls? Or maybe you have thought about that. Not a guilty pleasure at all. Love the Spice Girls. 14-disc box set is coming out November 6th. They're back doing some things again, Spice Girls. And so maybe you want to expand your vinyl collection. How about $25,000? That would go a long way. At 4 o'clock, $25,000 at work.

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1: From the Pacific Steel and Recycling Studios, already seeing slowdowns on the freeway where the connector ties in there at Maple Grove, and as you go westbound up Highway 21, Moores Creek, they're working on the bridge here. They've been doing quite a while. It will continue into the fall as you're down to one lane. 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

0: 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Phil Collins. There's a company called Nanit. They are a baby monitor brand, and they're looking at the names that parents are putting into their baby monitors and deciding what the most popular baby names are. And top in the list, Jack and Henry for boys, Charlotte and Charlie for boys or girls. And so, you know, not too cute with the names all of a sudden. But Jack, Henry, Charlotte, and Charlie, just, you know, solid traditional names, have a little history. Those are the most popular according to the Nanit baby monitor. So name inspiration. Maybe Rosé. She's coming up next with Bruno Mars. And I'll tell you this, kids are expensive. I have three of those things. They're all expensive. So $25,000 at work payday coming up at 4 o'clock to win.
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3: 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Traffic really being blocked up as you go northbound on Eagle Road. Also working a car fire, I-84 westbound at Maple Grove. You can enjoy craft cocktails and refined dining experience every Thursday through Saturday at the Tavern inside Indian Creek Steakhouse in Caldwell. 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

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You know, sometimes it needs to be said that we love Dolly Parton, right? And 925 September 25th is going to be Dolly Parton Day. It's official in some places. I think California designated 925 as Dolly Parton Day. The rest of us will make the most of that next Friday. Maybe.

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4: From the Pacific Steel and Recycling Studios, heavy, steady traffic on the freeway right now as you come out of downtown Boise out toward the connector area. Earlier, there was a situation at the Boise Airport. A broken down plane on a runway had diverted a number of flights, delayed others. Everything getting back to normal now at the airport. Looking for something fun to do this weekend? 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

0: 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Madonna has the kids' artwork up at her house. Maybe you've seen the Vogue video. She shows Vogue around her house in London or apartment. But the kids' artwork's up there mixed in with other professional artwork and a lot of knickknacks and just eclectic Madonna things. And it's fascinating. A lot of marble around that house, too. And so maybe you want to go find that video on the web and then buy some art or trash bags for the kids' art. It's hard, right? Throwing that away. I don't do it either. But anyway, Madonna's video is out there. And you can win money for things that you've got on your list. 5 o'clock, $25,000 at work payday.
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1: 7-1-0. 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
3: 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And they've done so much for me, and I can only be appreciative every single day for just having them in my life.
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0: 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One of the food delivery apps has released its list of the top candy orders so far. Halloween candy orders so far. Reese's Peanut Butter Cups. Oh, there's so much peanut butter in there in the pumpkin, the little Reese's Peanut Butter Pumpkins. Extra peanut butter, so that's a good moment. The cups, though, you saw the edges off the side with your teeth, right? You, the round edges, and then you have that middle disc that's even better if you put that on your tongue and enjoy that. There's a way, there's an art to eating the Reese's Peanut Butter Cup, but that is the number one Halloween candy, according to some of us. And then M&M's, Snickers, Nerds, Skittles, Airheads, Sour Patch Kids, and the Haribo Gummy Bears. That's my daughter's favorite right there. They can have all the non-chocolate things, right, moms? Those kiddos. But anyway, top Halloween candy orders so far.
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3: From the Pacific Steel and Recycling Studios, traffic on the freeway heavy and steady coming outbound on the connector. And then again, as you go westbound Maple Grove out to Canyon County, no major accidents working now. 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